playing the greatest hits of all time, Bryan Adams with Heaven. Hey, I'm Jen. It's just after 8 o'clock. Hope you had fun hanging out with Rockin' Ray Michaels this afternoon. Coming up, apparently there's going to be a life-size reality show based on Monopoly. More on that just ahead right now. CCR down on the corner.

0: playing the greatest hits of all time. Peter Frampton, I'm in you. So apparently Netflix is going to be turning the board game Monopoly into some sort of life-sized reality show. So there's not much details out about it yet. There's a $2 million prize, and casting has begun for 12 players for the game. Apparently it's going to premiere next year, so 2027. I have so many questions, though, because when I think about Monopoly, it's about, you know, going onto these properties and then building on them. If it's a life-sized, like, are they going to be building actual, like, houses and hotels? Like, it just seems, for $2 million as a prize, I can't imagine what that would cost. So I'm very interested to see what this actually is. Is it just a life-size, like, board that they're going to be running on or doing activities on? I don't know. Sounds kind of interesting because I love board games. I like reality game shows. So, yeah, hopefully that together makes an interesting show. We'll see more on that next year. Coming up, Bruce Springsteen.
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playing the greatest hits of all time, Nazareth, with This Flight Tonight. Hey, I'm Jen. If you're like me, you're constantly dreaming about winning the lottery. Well, did you know every Tuesday you can score $100 in free Lotto Max tickets? I will let you know how in just a few songs right now. Here's Pilot.

0: We just heard from Irene Cara with Flashdance. What a feeling on 88.5 The Lake. And what a feeling it would be to win the Lotto Max jackpot. 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Click on the freebies button at the top of the page there, and you can enter. And if we don't call you with the good news on Tuesday, we'll just enter again next week, because we do this every single week. More great tunes ahead. We'll hear from Alice Cooper. I've got some Carole King on the way. And up next, a 1979 hit from Supertramp, Goodbye Stranger.
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playing the greatest hits of all time, Brothers Johnson with Strawberry Letter 23. Have you ever considered getting a smart thermostat? Apparently, it can lead to some pretty big savings, according to a recent study. More on that coming up right now. Jeff Healy, he went to the same high school as me. Here's Angel Eyes.

0: help cut the air conditioning running times, which of course would save you money. Things that will lose you money are things like poor insulation, leaky ducts. So if you have any of that stuff, that's your number one priority. But yeah, I'm thinking I might get a smart thermostat. Coming up next, Steely Dan.
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playing the greatest hits of all time. Charity Brown, You Beat Me to the Punch. A song, you know, about a girl being shy, being afraid to approach the boy she loves, which is something I've dealt with my entire life until, you know, he beats her to the punch and comes to her first. That's typically how it's gone for me, too. I've had crushes on people and never said anything and then just waited until hopefully they came up to me. Didn't always work out that way, though. The greatest hits continue with Earth, Wind & Fire. Here's September.

0: We just heard from Joni Mitchell with Carrie on 88.5 The Lake. I'm sure you're aware there are some devastating forest fires going on in Ontario. A lot of people have been evacuated. So Fort Erie Native Friendship Centre is currently accepting donations for fire evacuees in Ontario. So they need a whole bunch of stuff like clothing, hygiene products, diapers, menstrual products, things for kids like toys, books, games, baby items, gift cards, pet supplies, blankets, canes and walkers, all things that people were not able to take with them when they had to leave. 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If you do live in the Niagara region, they'll pick them up for you. Just text 289-697-0169. 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

playing the greatest hits of all time. Gordon Lightfoot, The Wreck of the Edmund Fitzgerald. So on Friday, it was National Emoji Day, and there are some new emojis now available on your phone. More on that just ahead. Right now, it's Chilliwack, Crazy Talk.

0: playing the greatest hits of all time, Jackson Hawk with Into the Mystic. So Friday was World Emoji Day, and some new emojis are now available on your phone. So they include a quote, cracking face, which represents a facade of positivity, a meteor designed to look like a flaming meatball, a monarch butterfly, a lighthouse, an eraser, a net with a handle, a pickle, that's long overdue in my opinion, and two new hand gestures with thumbs pointing left and right. So Apple, Google, and Samsung have rolled out these new emojis worldwide. So if you're looking to spice up your emoji game, well, there's a bunch of new ones for you to use. Coming up, we'll hear from Donna Summer, Prism on the Way, and Elton John with your song next.
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playing the greatest hits of all time, Stampeders with Carry Me. You know what's great about the summer? Outdoor summer concerts. Blue Rodeo is going to be rocking the RBC Amphitheater late August, and this coming Tuesday, you could score a free pair of tickets to the show. More on that just ahead right now. It's Billy Joel, My Life.

0: just heard from Troiano, We All Need Love on 88.5 The Lake. Hey, I'm Jen. My favorite thing about summer is outdoor concerts, and they do them up big at the RBC Amphitheater in Toronto. On Saturday, August 29th, they're welcoming Blue Rodeo to the stage. They always put on such a great show. And this Tuesday, you could score a free pair of tickets, and all you got to do is join Matt Walker on the Lake Morning Show and get ready to text the keyword tickets, and you could instantly score a pair of tickets to what I assume is going to be a fantastic show in Toronto, August 29th at the RBC Amphitheater. I've seen Blue Rodeo a bunch of times. You will not be disappointed. Coming up, Neil Diamond and Marshall Tucker Band.
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playing the greatest hits of all time, a rockin' tune from Heart, Magic Man. Hey, I'm Jen. It's just after 11 o'clock. Coming up, Hinge, the dating app, is adding a new feature to help singles weed out the creeps on there. We'll let you know how they're going to do that just a few songs ahead. Right now, it's Stories, Brother Louie.

0: playing the greatest hits of all time, Streetheart, with their version of the Rolling Stones tune, Under My Thumb. Hey, I'm Jen. I've never used a dating app. People know this about me. I talk about it all the time because they terrify me. But Hinge is trying to find a way to help singles weed out creeps on there by letting them have friends take, which means a testimonial. So you can have up to 10 people post on your dating profile on Hinge. Basically, you know, saying this person is a good person. You can do a form of text, a photo or video notes to basically advocate for this person to verify that they're not a creep. So I think that's a good idea. I mean, hopefully people will be receptive to this because you could also just lie, right? That's how I feel about dating apps. Coming up next, Redbone with their biggest hit.
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playing the greatest hits of all time. Guess who? With Bus Rider. Hey, I'm Jen. This next tune is a positive one. You know, it's a celebration of long-term love and commitment. It's about staying together, you know, despite ups and downs in a relationship, which I think a lot of people struggle with these days because, you know, the next match is just a swipe away, right? But yeah, singing about love and love. Here's Orleans, Still the One.

0: We just heard from April Wine, Rock and Roll is a Vicious Game on 88.5 The Lake. We're coming up to midnight. That means I got to get out of here soon, but I can assure you the tunes keep on rocking all through the night, even without me here. It's like some kind of radio magic. Matt Walker returns bright and early tomorrow morning with the Lake Morning Show. Remember to join him on Tuesday morning for your chance to score a free pair of tickets to see Blue Rodeo. If you want to connect with me outside of the radio on social media, you can find me on Instagram and X at Jen Coalition. I also have a Facebook page that's at Jen K Radio. And please like and follow at 88.5 The Lake. We really appreciate it. Coming up, more great tunes. We'll hear from Trooper, the Beach Boys on the way, and John Lennon with Just Like Starting Over. Next, I'm Jen. Have a good night.
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Bill Conti gonna fly now from Rocky here on the new 88.5 The Lake. We're playing the greatest hits of all time. Nice and early, waking up, heading out to work. It is 5:33 on a Monday. Monday, July the 20th. How are we doing? My name's Matt Walker. Our forecast today, finally not so hazy out there. We got sunny skies, high of 26 expected today. Increasing cloudiness in the afternoon with a high of 31. The Humidex pushing it up to feel like 31. High of 26 will feel like 31 with the Humidex. Both ways, QEW looking excellent through West Niagara, Stony Creek. Currently over in Hamilton here in West Niagara, we're sitting at 16 degrees. Actually kind of chilly this morning when I walked out the front door at like 3:30 in the morning. It was pretty cold out there. Like, I didn't bring a sweater or anything, and I was shivering in the car. Now, we got lots to talk about here on our Monday morning, our final World Cup watch on the show. A pretty boring World Cup final game yesterday. We're going to talk about that. We actually got some like World Cup numbers and stats from like sales, jersey sales, beer sales, all that kind of stuff we're going to talk about later in the show. Lots to recap from over the weekend. I was at the Ticat game. They got an epic win over the weekend. That was a fantastic game if you or someone you know were there. It was a great football game. Lots to talk about locally. Lots of local events coming up early this week. We can maybe talk some Catch the Ace Grimsby because that jackpot number is absolutely insane this week. Music history just after 7, my question of the morning just after 6. Start thinking about advice you would give to a first-time homeowner. We're going to have more on that shortly after 6 o'clock. And as always, you can join the conversation on Facebook, 88.5 The Lake.

0: Money, money will take me home tonight here on the new 88.5 The Lake. We're playing the greatest hits of all time. On your Monday morning, it's 5:44, waking up, heading out to work nice and early to kick off your new work week. My name's Matt Walker. Our forecast today, supposed to be pretty sunny throughout the morning into the afternoon. Increasing cloudiness later today with a high of 26. Could feel like 31 with the Humidex. So just going to be a nice summer day out there. Both ways, QEW moving along great through West Niagara, Stony Creek. And hey, I'll let you know every Monday morning to kick off your work week that you can always tune in anytime in any place. 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That's all it takes. So no matter what you're doing, where you are, greatest hits of all time, anytime, right here from downtown Grimsby's very own 88.5 The Lake. It's 5:45 and on the way, got Van Morrison.
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0: 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Hey, it's Matt Loverboy on the way for you. But first, Van Morrison, Moondance.

Lover boy with loving every minute of it here on the new 88.5 The Lake. We're playing the greatest hits of all time. Waking up here on a Monday morning, 5:54. Hey, it's Matt. Sunny skies this morning into the early afternoon. Increasing cloudiness later today. Expect a high of 26. That can really feel like 31 with the Humidex. A nice July day to kick off the week. Here's

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2: Good morning, it's 6 o'clock. I'm Laura Hampshire. This is 88.5 The Lake News. Here's what's making news this hour. A portion of Highway 406 southbound in St. Catharines is closed this morning. There has been a multi-vehicle crash on the highway between Westchester and Glendale. The OPP is asking you to avoid the area and use alternate routes. Finally, after a week-long heat wave and major air quality issues, there are no weather warnings in effect for Grimsby today. They've all been lifted and outdoor facilities, including pools, are reopening. It'll be sunny and seasonal this afternoon with a high of 26, then cooling off a bit midweek with a chance of showers. Nearly 200 wildfires are currently burning across northern Ontario, with 57 said to be out of control. The majority of the fires are burning in the northwest region, where many communities are preparing for further evacuations. Residents from Neskatanga First Nation are also being flown to safety in Toronto today because Thunder Bay has run out of hotel rooms. Donald Trump is again floating the idea of tariffs over Canadian wildfire smoke, even after meeting Mark Carney at the World Cup final. The U.S. president argued the smoke is affecting air quality and suggested Canada could face financial consequences. Doug Ford says when the U.S. needed help, Ontario has always been there.
3: That's what neighbors do, right? You don't get on and start threatening and criticizing because guess what? One day it's going to be your turn.
2: The PM has also rejected Trump's criticism. Two suspects are still at large following a shooting in Niagara Falls. Police say the suspect vehicle has been located, and they believe Justin McNeil and Maroof Bangi may have taken steps to alter their appearance in order to avoid detection. They are wanted for second-degree murder in the death of 35-year-old Mitchell Snodden last Thursday. An employee has died at Flamborough Speedway. There was an accident on the track on Saturday night when the man was critically injured and rushed to hospital. He was later pronounced dead. The Ministry of Labor has been called in to take over the investigation. In sports, Canada's historic run as a co-host for soccer's FIFA World Cup wrapped up yesterday as Spain edged Argentina 1-0 in extra time to capture the title over 48 teams. In the CFL, the Blue Bombers downed the Red Blacks in overtime 36-34. The White Sox shut out the Blue Jays 3-0, and the Hamilton Cardinals topped the London Majors 3-2. Weather is next.
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Tuesday. Cloudy skies, chance of showers with a high of 25. Currently in Grimsby, Lincoln, over in St. Catharines, it is 16 degrees this morning. There is weather and more. 88.5thelake.fm. How you doing? Hey, it's Matt checking your drive to work along the QEW. Things are looking great through West Niagara, Stony Creek here.

0: here on the new 88.5 The Lake. We're playing the greatest hits of all time, all part of another summer of peace, love, and music. Waking up, hot cup of coffee, ready to go in hand. 6:12 on a Monday morning, taking a look at our forecast. Sunny skies with increasing cloudiness later today. High of 26, could feel like 31. And you heard Laura say it earlier in the news. No weather warnings in effect. No low air quality, no Humidex weather or Humidex warnings, no scorching hot warnings for us there. Everything is back to normal and A-OK here on a Monday morning. Should be a nice July day with both ways. QEW moving along great this morning through West Niagara, Stony Creek. My name's Matt Walker, and on the show today, our topic of the day, we're talking about houses, but not just any house. We're talking about home, your first home, the first place you ever spent your life savings on to buy, to get into the housing market, maybe in your mid to late 20s, early 30s, maybe to this day, it still is the home you live in. Or, hey, you know, maybe it's a home you moved out of years ago, you sold it years ago, but you never forget that first home you ever purchased, right? Well, we're talking about home ownership on the show today because soon I finally might become a homeowner. My fiance and I, we are looking to purchase her grandmother's house, who recently, at 94 years old, has moved kind of into a retirement assisted living facility because she cannot take care of that house anymore. She was living alone in her own home until she was 94 years old. How crazy is that? But, you know, she wants to keep the house in the family. We want to keep the house in the family, and it's a pretty affordable home, so we just have to, like, buy out her brother's half, so it's exciting. We might be homeowners very soon. It's exciting, it's scary, it's stressful all at the same time. So I'm calling out to our Lake listeners this morning. My question of the morning here on the show today is, what would your first piece of advice be to a first-time home owner? Let me know on Facebook, 88.5 The Lake. Call or text into the show at 905-253-0885. Now, we're going to be getting the house at a great decent discounted price, but it does need a lot of work. So, like, a lot of money is going to have to go into the house because, you know, she was living alone in this thing until she was like 94 years old. So she kind of let the house go over the past 20 years. So it's going to be a long haul, a long journey from here. Any advice, greatly appreciated. Something a lot of people have been telling me, saying it's a long game, you know. Just don't rush it. Just do one room at a time. Take your time with the house if you plan on being it for a long time. And you know what? Like, the most stressful part right now is just getting all of our stuff out of it. Old people, I tell you, they hoard more than you think. My suggestion to you is, if you're getting up there in age, throw away all your stuff, because making your grandkids do it all, not nice. People collect a lot of stuff as they get older. That is just junk collecting dust. 6:15, and on the way, got Jimmy Buffett.
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0: 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Hey, it's Matt, 6:17 on a Monday morning. And coming up tomorrow,

life a little bit brighter. All part of another summer of peace, love, and music here on the new 88.5 The Lake at 6:23 on your Monday morning, July the 20th. How you doing? Hey, it's Matt. And finally in the forecast, we got no heat or air quality warnings in effect. And it's just going to be a plain Jane kind of day out there. Sunshine, then we get increasing cloudiness later in the day. A high of 26, could feel like 31 with the Humidex in both ways. QEW moving along great through West Niagara and Stony Creek at 6:24. My name's Matt Walker, and hey, tomorrow Concert Ticket Tuesday making its return with yours truly here on the Lake Morning Show, 88.5 The Lake. Who do we have tickets for you to score? You can score tickets to see Blue Rodeo at the RBC Amphitheater in Toronto Saturday, August the 29th this summer, and we want you to be there for Concert Ticket Tuesday. You just got to be listening to me on the show tomorrow between 5:30 and 10 o'clock, and when you hear that cue to text into the show, you got to be the ninth texter through with keyword tickets to win. That's ninth texter through with keyword tickets to win at 905-253-0885. You do that, you'll be off to see Blue Rodeo for a great summer night of great music Saturday, August 29th. And for more information on Concert Ticket Tuesday to get yourself ready to go for tomorrow, check out the freebies tab at 885thelake.fm. 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

0: morning at 6:30. I'm Laura Hipsher. This is 88.5 The Lake News. Here's what's making news this hour. It's finally safe to reopen the windows again. All heat warnings and air quality advisories have finally been lifted in Grimsby. We should expect sunshine today with a seasonal high of 26 degrees. There will be slight humidity over the next couple of days, making it feel close to 30 before we experience a midweek cool down. Donald Trump has renewed his criticism of Canada over wildfire smoke. Trump told reporters last night that maybe Canada should pay damages or the U.S. should impose tariffs. The premier says the U.S. president should remember Canada's always helped him.
1: We had the water bombers, everyone ready, going over to California. It was last year. We sent down hydro linemen down to the Carolinas and Georgia to help out. That's what neighbors do.
0: Doug Ford says one day it will be his turn. The Ministry of Labor has been called in after a fatal

0: accident at Flamborough Speedway. Two vehicles reportedly collided on the track on Saturday night and an employee was injured. The man was rushed to hospital where he later succumbed to his injuries. Police believe two suspects in a fatal shooting in Niagara Falls may be trying to change their appearance. Justin McNeil and Maroof Bangi are wanted for second-degree murder in the death of 35-year-old Mitchell Snodden last Thursday. The suspect vehicle has since been located, but the pair remains at large. The United States has conducted a new round of airstrikes targeting Iran after announcing the death of another American service member. Iran has responded by launching an attack targeting Bahrain, the home of the U.S. Navy's Fifth Fleet. The U.S. and Iran have inched closer to an all-out war as last month's ceasefire has crumbled and shipping traffic in the Strait of Hormuz has largely stalled. In sports of the World Cup, Spain edged Argentina 1-0 in extra time to take the title yesterday. The Blue Bombers needed overtime to get past the Red Blacks 36-34. The Blue Jays lost to the White Sox 3-0, and the Cardinals beat the Majors 3-2. Your forecast is next.
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the air that we got to breathe in today, just a regular July day. Sunny skies, high of 26, will feel like 31 degrees with increased

now. Currently in Hamilton, Grimsby, over in West Lincoln, across the board here. Actually, a kind of chilly morning. We're sitting around 14, 15 degrees right now. Pack your sweaters on your way to work. It's pretty nippy out there. Weather and more. 88.5thelake.fm. How you doing? Hey, it's Matt. Both ways. QEW moving along great. Here's Jim Croce.

0: Shondells with Crimson and Clover, their psychedelic hit here on the new 88.5 The Lake. All part of another summer of peace, love, and music. 6:44 getting up and at 'em here on a Monday morning. Kicking off the work week with some pretty decent weather today. Nothing crazy in the forecast. No wildfire smoke we got to worry about. No hot, humid weather in the 40s we got to worry about. Just sunshine, high of 26 with increasing cloudiness. Feeling like 31 with the humidex both ways. QEW moving along great for that commute to work through West Niagara and Stony Creek. My name's Matt Walker. You know, here on the show in the 6 o'clock hour throughout the World Cup over the past month or so, we've been doing our World Cup watch every morning, going over the games from the previous day, the games that have been coming up, and today is our final World Cup watch because, of course, yesterday World Cup Finals was on. Lots of people were watching. Teddy's here in downtown Grimsby was rocking. Yesterday, World Cup Finals, the result, Spain beat Argentina in what was a pretty boring game. 1-0 with a very late goal. I believe it was an extra time. I didn't even watch the entire game yesterday, gotta be honest. Like, it was 0-0, like 80 minutes in, and I was just a little bored watching. And, that game was a little boring yesterday of the finals, but congratulations to Spain beating Argentina. Gotta be honest, though, the World Cup start to finish, though, was pretty fun. You know, anytime Team Canada is in the World Cup, which is not too often, very interesting stuff. And hey, Team Canada, hats off to them. They made a great run to the top 16 this year, which was really fun to watch. And we got some World Cup numbers coming out, some World Cup stats from different sources here to go over this morning in our final World Cup watch. Global financial analyst at Jefferies Bank and Investments estimate that 14 billion beers were drank during the World Cup tournament. Hidden Valley Ranch says sales of their ranch dressing skyrocketed by 20% during the World Cup due to foreign tourists discovering the condiment for the first time. Licensing letter says 23 million jerseys worldwide were purchased during the World Cup. FIFA made an estimated $15 billion in total revenue from the World Cup, and over 300,000 stadium hot dogs were eaten during the World Cup games here in Canada and down south of the border in the United States and Mexico. And you know what? This was awesome. The World Cup being held across North America. Friends and family that I know that went to some of the World Cup games. I had a friend who went to one in Vancouver. I had some family friends that went to the ones in Toronto. I'm sure you know someone that was at the Toronto games there because there was a bunch going on. I heard nothing but positive things about the World Cup experience over in Toronto. And you know, you hear World Cup in Toronto, you think about how easily that could be a disaster with like the logistics of the whole thing. But no, everyone I know that went said they had a fantastic time. And you know, all my big diehard soccer fan friends, they all say, you know, we're probably in our lifetime never going to get to host the World Cup again, at least in a very, very, very long time. So this was like the one chance for us to really enjoy it here in Canada. What did you think about the World Cup this year? Let me know your thoughts and opinions at 905-253-0885. I would love to hear from you. And one final time, you know, hats off to Team Canada. Best finish they've ever had at a World Cup. I think Canadian soccer is definitely on the up and up. 6:47 on the way, got the Steve Miller Band.
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0: 6:48, good morning. My name's Matt Walker. Coming up, we're going to be talking about a great concert in our community tomorrow night. But first, Steve Miller Band, Take the Money and Run right here

Nice. Loving music here on 88.5, the Lake of Canadian Rockers. Do set nobody. 6:54 here on your Monday morning, July the 20th. We're waking up, hot cup of coffee in hand, ready to take on a new week here in the month of July. How you doing? My name's Matt Walker. We got sunny skies, high of 26, feeling like 31 today with the Humidex both ways. QEW moving along great through West Niagara and Stony Creek. And Monday is here, which means tomorrow, Tuesday, one of the great weekly summer concerts throughout the month of July in West Lincoln will be taking place. Rotary Club of Lincoln's Sunset Music Series returns tomorrow, every Tuesday of the month throughout July of 2026, featuring Stonehouse Road. Going to be a great night of rock and roll at Charles Daly Park. Food vendors going to be on site, ready to go by 5:30 p.m. Band Stonehouse Road hits the stage at 7 o'clock. All taking place, at Charles Daly Park there in Lincoln, courtesy of the Rotary Club of Lincoln. We're going to have one of the head organizers, John Maynard, on the show tomorrow to give you all the details for tomorrow night's show. More details than I can give you right now, but that's the Sunset Music Series featuring Stonehouse Road tomorrow. They go on stage at 7 o'clock, but the fun starts at 5:30, Charles Daly Park. And for more information on the Sunset Music Series, only a few more of these left to go here, you got to check out the events tab on our website at 88.5thelake.fm. 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
2: Good morning. It's 7 o'clock on Laura Hampshire. This is 88.5 The Lake News. Here's what's making news this hour. Highway 406 in St. Catharines has reopened following a multi-vehicle crash. The OPP says four vehicles were involved in the accident, which happened early this morning in the southbound lanes between Westchester and Glendale. Serious but non-life-threatening injuries have been reported. Finally, after a week-long heat wave and major air quality issues, there are no weather warnings in effect for Grimsby today. They've all been lifted and outdoor facilities, including pools, are reopening. It'll be sunny and seasonal this afternoon with a high of 26, then cooling off a bit midweek with a chance of showers. Nearly 200 wildfires are currently burning across northern Ontario, with 57 said to be out of control. The majority of the fires are burning in the northwest region, where many communities are preparing for further evacuations. Residents from Neskatanga First Nation are also being flown to safety in Toronto today because Thunder Bay has run out of hotel rooms. Donald Trump is again floating the idea of tariffs over Canadian wildfire smoke, even after meeting Mark Carney at the World Cup final. The U.S. president argued the smoke is affecting air quality and suggested Canada could face financial consequences. Doug Ford says when the U.S. needed help, Ontario has always been there.
3: That's what neighbors do, right? You don't get on and start threatening and criticizing because guess what? One day it's going to be your turn.
2: The PM has also rejected Trump's criticism. Two suspects are still at large following a shooting in Niagara Falls. Police say the suspect vehicle has been located, and they believe Justin McNeil and Maroof Bangi may have taken steps to alter their appearance in order to avoid detection. They are wanted for second-degree murder in the death of 35-year-old Mitchell Snodden last Thursday. An employee has died at Flamborough Speedway. There was an accident on the track on Saturday night when the man was critically injured and rushed to hospital. He was later pronounced dead. The Ministry of Labor has been called in to take over the investigation. We'll get the latest look at inflation today. StatsCan is set to publish new inflation data for June later this morning. Economists expect inflation fell to 2.9% last month from a recent high of 3.2% in May. In sports, Canada's historic run as a co-host for soccer's FIFA World Cup wrapped up yesterday as Spain edged Argentina 1-0 in extra time to capture the title over 48 teams. In the CFL, the Blue Bombers downed the Red Blacks in overtime 36-34. The White Sox shut out the Blue Jays 3-0, and the Hamilton Cardinals topped the London Majors 3-2. Weather is next.
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feel as hot as 30 degrees later today with increasing cloudiness. So I'm sure you're feeling it already this morning. It is going to be a lot cooler than usual. Now tonight, cloudy, low of 19 overnight. Tomorrow, Tuesday, mix of sun and cloud, chance of showers with a high of 25. Currently, Stony Creek, Grimsby, over in St. Catharines. Only about 15 degrees right now, waking up, heading out to work in and around Grimsby. Weather and more, 88.5thelake.fm. How you doing? 7:04. My name's Matt Walker. Both ways, QEW. Moving along great this morning through West Niagara, Stony Creek, here

0: Al Green, let's stay together here on the new 88.5 The Lake. We're playing the greatest hits of all time. 7-Eleven making our way through Monday morning together. If you're just getting up and at 'em, how you doing? Hey, it's Matt. And I'm sure if you just left the house, you're feeling it a little chilly out there this morning. Yeah, currently only like 14, 15 degrees right now. We do have sunny skies this morning. High of 26. Could feel as hot as around 30 degrees with the Humidex. Increasing cloudiness later today. So it's finally not going to be a scorching hot day out there in and around Grimsby. And the air quality is actually looking pretty good today. No air quality warning in effect. Both ways, QEW moving great through West Niagara and Stony Creek. And hey, we're just after 7 o'clock, which means it's time for On This Day in Music History, our favorite daily segment every weekday morning, just after 7, just before 9, here on the Lake Morning Show. And today for music history, you know, it's a relatively quiet day. Not a ton of major releases or major headlines or anything like that. But we do have one headline that I found pretty interesting that we got to talk about today. And it has to do with music, biopic, movies. Yes, the music movies that we all know and love that Hollywood has certainly made their money on over the past couple of decades. And this one we're talking about today was really one of the early ones, really one of the early influential ones in Hollywood that would spark the music biopic trend all the way back in the 80s. And, you know, for this, got to go back to 1986. It was on this day in music history, 1986. The movie Sid and Nancy was released. Now, Sid and Nancy depicts the real-life story of Sex Pistols bassist Sid Vicious and his tumultuous relationship with his girlfriend, Nancy Sponge, and that you know the story all too well, did not end very well for them, who were very infamous in the punk rock scene and led those crazy lives that came to a very tragic ending, a very young ending to their lives. And, you know, the movie starred a very young Gary Oldman as Sid Vicious and doesn't even look like himself in the movie. It's hilarious. And Chloe Webb as Nancy Sponge. Now, Courtney Love also made an appearance in this movie, so there's a little star power back in the mid-80s. And at the time, Sid and Nancy was not a very well-received movie. And you know what? I can't blame critics for this one. I watched some clips from it. I've never actually seen it start to finish, but I mean, it's pretty cheesy, Sid and Nancy. But the film over the decades really did amass a big cult following and has since been called one of the more influential music films of its era. And I mean, if they were to remake this movie these days, I feel like, you know, a newer version of this, little updated version, could be a great movie. Like if it went right to Netflix or something, it would probably do huge numbers because the story of Sid and Nancy is quite a crazy one. So for our clip today, I actually pulled the original trailer that aired back in 1986. Let's take a listen to the trailer. Here we go.
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0: Sydney's more than a mere bass player. He's a fabulous disaster.
1: 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All your human needs are seen to.
2: 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Sid and Nancy, and you know, watching some of the clips during this trailer, certainly a cheesy movie for the time, but a movie that would end up being pretty influential in the world of Hollywood. 7:15, and on the way, I got some ABBA.
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2: 7:17, good morning, how you doing? Hey, it's Matt, we got Vanilla Fudge on the way for you. But first, I love this one from ABBA, Knowing Me, Knowing You, on the Lake.

0: Vanilla Fudge, you keep me hanging on here on the new 88.5 The Lake. We're playing the greatest hits of all time on our Monday morning. Hope you had yourself an excellent weekend. Waking up on what is actually kind of a chilly start to the day. Only 15 degrees right now. Sunny skies will warm up to a high of 26. Feeling potentially like 30 with the Humidex. And so far, so good on the QEW. Both ways for that drive back to work through West Niagara. Stony Creek.
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0: spotlight an animal that is currently up for adoption in foster care out there in and around Grimsby. And I am joined this morning here on the show by one of the great organizations we have teamed up with, Pets Alive Niagara. I'm joined by Brad from Pets Alive Niagara this morning to let you know who that new pet of the week is. Brad, thanks for joining us. Who is the new pet of the week for Matt's Mutts?
1: Thank you, Matt. Good morning to you and all the listeners. Well, for the growing number of black cat lovers, our pet of the week is Ozzy. He is an 11-month-old little black kitty with a huge personality. Ozzy loves to play. He's comfortable and outgoing with everybody, good with other cats. Unfortunately, he's been sort of shuffled around a bit the last few months through no fault of his own. So we are hoping that his next move is going to be to his forever home, where we know he'll be a wonderful companion and addition to any family. He's been fixed, microchipped, vaccinated, and there are adoption applications you can get through our website, which is petsaliveniagara.ca.
0: Thank you so much, Brad, for joining us here on the show. Yeah, the adorable pet of the week. You can find out more about our pet of the week on the Matt's Mutts link on our website at 885thelake.fm. One more time, thank you so much, Brad, from Pets Alive Niagara, joining us here on the show this morning. Now we go back to the tune, the Bee Gees. Love the harmonies here. How deep is your love? Playing the greatest hits of all time.

0: morning at 7:30. I'm Lori Hampshire. This is 88.5 The Lake News. Here's what's making news this hour. Serious but non-life-threatening injuries have been reported following a multi-vehicle crash on Highway 406 in St. Catharines. The OPP says four vehicles were involved in the accident early this morning in the southbound lanes between Westchester and Glendale. A portion of the highway was closed for a few hours but reopened just after 6 this morning. It's finally safe to reopen the windows again. All heat warnings and air quality advisories have finally been lifted in Grimsby. We should expect sunshine today with a seasonal high of 26 degrees. There will be slight humidity over the next couple of days, making it feel close to 30 before we experience a midweek cool down. Donald Trump has renewed his criticism of Canada over wildfire smoke. Trump told reporters last night that maybe Canada should pay damages or the U.S. should impose tariffs. The premier says the U.S. president should remember Canada has always helped him.
1: We had the water bombers, everyone ready, going over to California. It was last year. We sent down hydro linemen down to the Carolinas and Georgia to help out. That's what neighbors do.
0: Doug Ford says one day it will be his turn. The Ministry of Labor has been called in after a fatal accident at Flamborough Speedway. Two vehicles reportedly collided on the track on Saturday night and an employee was injured. The man was rushed to hospital where he later succumbed to his injuries. Police believe two suspects in a fatal shooting in Niagara Falls may be trying to change their appearance. Justin McNeil and Maroof Bangi are wanted for second-degree murder in the death of 35-year-old Mitchell Snodden last Thursday. The suspect vehicle has since been located, but the pair remains at large. The United States has conducted a new round of airstrikes targeting Iran after announcing the death of another

0: American service member. Iran has responded by launching an attack targeting Bahrain, the home of the U.S. Navy's Fifth Fleet. The U.S. and Iran have inched closer to an all-out war as last month's ceasefire has crumbled and shipping traffic in the Strait of Hormuz has largely stalled. In sports of the World Cup, Spain edged Argentina 1-0 in extra time to take the title yesterday. The Blue Bombers needed overtime to get past the Red Blacks 36-34. The Blue Jays lost to the White Sox 3-0, and the Cardinals beat the Majors 3-2. Your forecast is next.
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currently Grimsby, Lincoln, over in St. Catharines. It is currently only 16 degrees in the community. There's weather and more at 88.5 the lake.fm. 735. Hey, it's Matt. Both ways, QEW looking good through West Niagara, Stony Creek. Here's Elvis.

0: live, the lake, all part of another summer of peace, love, and music, making our way through Monday morning together. How you doing? Hey, it's Matt. Hope you had yourself a fantastic weekend in and around Grimsby. It's 7:42 on our Monday morning. Taking a look at the forecast for today, you can expect sunny skies with increasing cloudiness later today. High of 26, could feel as hot as 30 with the Humidex. No air quality warning in effect. No heat warning in effect. It is finally just a regular old plain forecast for Monday, July the 20th. And hey, on the show this morning, we got to talk about something that has been stirring up arguments and creating fights in the family since the beginning of time itself. One board game that has started more family fights than alcohol. Monopoly. Yeah, we gotta talk about Monopoly here on the show for a second. Every family has had those intense Monopoly nights, right? I mean, the fights started in Monopoly because of Monopoly. Start before the game even begins when you're picking what game piece you want to go around the board with. It was always a dogfight for the top hat or the boat at the Walker House. And now Monopoly. Something pretty fun's happening with Monopoly here. Monopoly bringing those heated fights over fake property and everything like that to the small screen. That's right. Netflix apparently plans to turn the iconic board game Monopoly into a life-sized reality TV show with a $2 million purse, a $2 million prize. Casting apparently has officially begun for 12 players for the game. And oh man, how fun would that be, being cast to play real life Monopoly on a reality TV show? Apparently the show is set to premiere late in 2027, and apparently the show is going to be quite the production. Apparently the competition going to feature 12 players competing in a life-sized version of the classic board game, where they will earn money, buy properties, negotiate deals, make trades, and build their empires. And the show will follow the traditional rules of Monopoly, but with a physical setting requiring contestants to make strategic decisions and face challenges in the fully realized Monopoly town square. That honestly sounds like a ton of fun. And when that hits Netflix, I will for sure be watching that. Now, how do you think you would do on the show? How good are you at just the board game Monopoly? 905-253-0885. Now for me, if I was on the show, hypothetically, I would follow my strategy that always wins at home. You always want to lock down that orange and red corner near free parking. If you can develop on the orange and red and then maybe somehow get the yellows as well, that red-orange corner always wins the game. So that would be my strategy if I was playing real-life Monopoly in person on a show for $2 million. 7:45, and on the way, we got Diana Ross.
1: Here's what's happening around town for Monday, July 20th. I'm Tyler Park. 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The Grimsby Museum's Grimsby Beach Walking Tour is this Wednesday. 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The tour starts at 6 on Wednesday at 10 Grand Avenue in Grimsby. 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
0: 7:47, good morning, how you doing? Hey, it's Matt, we got the box tops on the way for you, but first, Diana Ross, I'm coming out here on the lake.

all time. 7:52, heading out to work on a Monday morning, getting after it here on a nice July day. My name's Matt Walker. Hope you had yourself an excellent weekend in and around Grimsby. Our forecast, yeah, nice one out there today. Nothing crazy that you can expect. No weather warnings, anything like that. Just sunny skies with increasing cloudiness this evening. High of 26, could feel with the Humidex like 30 degrees both ways. QEW moving great through West Niagara, Stony Creek for that drive back to work on a Monday morning. And hey, earlier on the show, we talked about a great concert that's coming up tomorrow over at Charles Daly Park, the Sunset Music Series, every Tuesday throughout the month of July. And hey, just a reminder that every Thursday throughout the month of July, there's some great live music at Coronation Park right here in Grimsby from 7 until 9 o'clock. We've seen great local bands like Fiddlesticks, the Avenue Inn Band perform here at Coronation Park just down the road from the Lake Studios. Now, this week, July 23rd, my birthday, by the way, this Thursday, the Tin Roof Band will be playing at Coronation Park following the Grimsby Farmers Market there from 7 until 9 o'clock. Tin Roof Band, what can you expect from this awesome duo? They do great live country and rock music there. All going to be happening for another edition of Music in the Park, Coronation Park, every Thursday throughout the month of July from 7 until 9 o'clock. And for more information on the other bands that are going to be playing throughout the month, everything like that, you just got to check the events calendar on the Town of Grimsby's website. They got everything you need to know for this Thursday.

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2: Morning, it's 8 o'clock. I'm Laura Hampshire. This is 88.5 The Lake News. Here's what's making news this hour. Highway 406 in St. Catharines has reopened following a multi-vehicle crash. The OPP says four vehicles were involved in the accident, which happened early this morning in the southbound lanes between Westchester and Glendale. Serious but non-life-threatening injuries have been reported. Finally, after a week-long heat wave and major air quality issues, there are no weather warnings in effect for Grimsby today. They've all been lifted and outdoor facilities, including pools, are reopening. It'll be sunny and seasonal this afternoon with a high of 26, then cooling off a bit midweek with a chance of showers. Nearly 200 wildfires are currently burning across northern Ontario, with 57 said to be out of control. The majority of the fires are burning in the northwest region, where many communities are preparing for further evacuations. Residents from Neskatanga First Nation are also being flown to safety in Toronto today because Thunder Bay has run out of hotel rooms. Donald Trump is again floating the idea of tariffs over Canadian wildfire smoke, even after meeting Mark Carney at the World Cup final. The U.S. president argued the smoke is affecting air quality and suggested Canada could face financial consequences. Doug Ford says when the U.S. needed help, Ontario has always been there.
3: That's what neighbors do, right? You don't get on and start threatening and criticizing because guess what? One day it's going to be your turn.
2: The PM has also rejected Trump's criticism. Two suspects are still at large following a shooting in Niagara Falls. Police say the suspect vehicle has been located, and they believe Justin McNeil and Maroof Bangi may have taken steps to alter their appearance in order to avoid detection. They are wanted for second-degree murder in the death of 35-year-old Mitchell Snodden last Thursday. An employee has died at Flamborough Speedway. There was an accident on the track on Saturday night when the man was critically injured and rushed to hospital. He was later pronounced dead. The Ministry of Labor has been called in to take over the investigation. We'll get the latest look at inflation today. StatsCan is set to publish new inflation data for June later this morning. Economists expect inflation fell to 2.9% last month from a recent high of 3.2% in May. In sports, Canada's historic run as a co-host for soccer's FIFA World Cup wrapped up yesterday as Spain edged Argentina 1-0 in extra time to capture the title over 48 teams. In the CFL, the Blue Bombers downed the Red Blacks in overtime 36-34. The White Sox shut out the Blue Jays 3-0, and the Hamilton Cardinals topped the London Majors 3-2. Weather is next.
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0: start of another summer of peace, love, and music right here on 88.5 The Lake, broadcasting live on Main Street West, downtown Grimsby, 8:13 on a beautiful Grimsby morning. My name's Matt Walker. We got sunny skies, high of 26. Could feel as warm as 30 degrees today with the Humidex both ways. QEW, been great. Moving along just fine all morning long through West Niagara and Stony Creek. And hey, the topic for the show today, we've been talking about houses, but not just any house. Your first house, maybe that first house that you spent a lot of money on to get into the market, your life savings, maybe it's still the home that you live in today. Or hey, maybe it's a home that you bought years ago, you moved out of years ago, you had to upgrade or get somewhere bigger, maybe a little better, but you never forget your first home that you ever purchased, right? Well, we're talking about home ownership on the show today because soon I may finally become a homeowner myself. My fiance and I were looking to purchase her grandma's house, who recently moved into a retirement assisted living home slash community. And you know, this woman, pretty incredible. She's 94. She turns 95 in October and has lived in that house all by herself for the past 30 years. And can you believe that someone 94 years old has been living alone? Like, it's pretty incredible. But you know, we had to finally put her foot down and say, Grandma, it is time that we get you some assisted care. She was very hesitant at first, but we got her out of there. But she's really adamant about keeping the house in the family. So we have the chance to kind of buy out her brother's half of the house and take it for ourselves. So it's very exciting. But becoming a homeowner, my goodness, as I've started to go in there and clean it out and do some yard work and stuff like that, it is scary and it is stressful as well. Because as you can imagine, like a 94-year-old woman living alone for the past 20 to 30 years, it needs a lot of work. So I'm calling out to you Lake listeners here on the show. My question of the morning here on the show today is, what would be your first piece of advice that you would give to someone like me, a first-time homeowner? Let me know on Facebook at 88.5 The Lake or call or text in the show, 905-253-0885. Any tips you'd have for a first-time homeowner? And taking a look at some of the answers that are coming in this morning, Janice says, live within your means. Blair says, always remember it's the biggest investment of your life. Care for it the way. Be home proud, not home poor. Billy says, have everything, and I mean everything, checked out before you buy. Some great pieces of advice coming in this morning, and yeah, greatly appreciated. And you know, the one thing I've been doing and I've been hearing and been saying myself, you know, it's gonna be a long haul journey, right? So like, you know, room by room you renovate it. You don't have to go in and gut the thing right away. It's what I'm telling my fiance. She's got all these big ideas. You know, I'm saying to her, you know, one room at a time, let's paint the master bedroom, paint the guest room, that kind of thing, before we get into any major renovations. But any advice you have for a first time homeowner, let me know on Facebook, 88.5 The Lake. It's 8:16 and on the way, got the Lovin' Spoonful.
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0: 818, good morning, how you doing? Hey, it's Matt, happy Monday, a new work week has begun. But hey, we got to talk about tomorrow, Tuesday, coming up, because it's going to be a concert ticket Tuesday with yours truly here on the show. More info on that coming up for you very shortly, but first, the Love and Spoon.

pretend it wouldn't have made any difference here on the new 88.5 The Lake. We're playing the greatest hits of all time here on a Monday morning. It's 8:24. My name's Matt Walker. We got sunny skies. High of 26, could feel as hot as around 30 to 31 today with the Humidex. Both ways, QEW, been great for that drive back to work this morning through West Niagara, Stony Creek. Hope you're coming off a great weekend in and around Grimsby. And hey, early this week here on the Lake Morning Show with yours truly, it is going to be a fun one. And it's going to be not today, but tomorrow morning. Concert Ticket Tuesday making its return here to the Lake Morning Show. And we got a great prize for you. 88.5 The Lake welcoming Blue Rodeo to the RBC Amphitheater on Saturday, August 29th. And we want you to be there with a great pair of tickets for another 88.5 The Lake Concert Ticket Tuesday. Now, to get your hands on these Blue Rodeo tickets, it's going to operate just like Freebie Friday. Just got to be listening to me tomorrow on the show between 5:30 and 10 o'clock. And when you hear that cue to text, you have to text into the show, keyword tickets. Yeah, text tickets into the show. Ninth texter through with keyword tickets to 905-253-0885. Taking home those Blue Rodeo tickets for another Concert Ticket Tuesday. Keyword tickets to take home those Blue Rodeo tickets. And hey, for more information, just got to check out the freebies tab on our website, 88.5thelake.fm, for everything you need to know to get yourself ready for tomorrow morning. Here's KC, the Sunshine Band.

0: morning, it's 8:30. I'm Laura Hampshire. This is 88.5 The Lake News. Here's what's making news this hour. Serious but non-life-threatening injuries have been reported following a multi-vehicle crash on Highway 406 in St. Catharines. The OPP says four vehicles were involved in the accident early this morning in the southbound lanes between Westchester and Glendale. A portion of the highway was closed for a few hours but reopened just after 6 this morning. It's finally safe to reopen the windows again. All heat warnings and air quality advisories have finally been lifted in Grimsby. We should expect sunshine today with a seasonal high of 26 degrees. There will be slight humidity over the next couple of days, making it feel close to 30 before we experience a midweek cool down. Donald Trump has renewed his criticism of Canada over wildfire smoke. Trump told reporters last night that maybe Canada should pay damages or the U.S. should impose tariffs. The premier says the U.S. president should remember Canada has always helped him.
1: We had the water bombers, everyone ready, going over to California. It was last year. We sent down hydro linemen down to the Carolinas and Georgia to help out. That's what neighbors do.
0: Doug Ford says one day it will be his turn. The Ministry of Labor has been called in after a fatal accident at Flamborough Speedway. Two vehicles reportedly collided on the track on Saturday night and an employee was injured. The man was rushed to hospital where he later succumbed to his injuries. Police believe two suspects in a fatal shooting in Niagara Falls may be trying to change their appearance. Justin McNeil and Maroof Bangi are wanted for second-degree murder in the death of 35-year-old Mitchell Snodden last Thursday. The suspect vehicle has since been located, but the pair remains at large. The United States has conducted a new round of airstrikes targeting Iran after announcing the death of another American service member. Iran has responded by launching an attack targeting Bahrain, the home of the U.S. Navy's Fifth Fleet. The U.S. and Iran have inched closer to an all-out war as last month's ceasefire has crumbled and shipping traffic in the Strait of Hormuz has largely stalled. In sports at the World Cup, Spain edged Argentina 1-0 in extra time to take the title yesterday. The Blue Bombers needed overtime to get past the Red Blacks 36-34. The Blue Jays lost to the White Sox 3-0, and the Cardinals beat the Majors 3-2. Your forecast is next.
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36 could feel like 30 degrees with the Humidex. Now tonight, cloudy, low of 19 overnight. And tomorrow, Tuesday, mix of sun and cloud, a chance of showers with a high of just 25 degrees. Now, currently in Hamilton, Grimsby, over in St. Catharines, a fairly chilly start to the day, but it is warming up. 18 degrees right now. There's weather and more at 88.5 The Lake. FM. It's 8:34. Hey, it's Matt. Both ways. QE looking great through West Niagara, Stony Creek. Here's the Ronettes.

0: with Don't Stop, all part of another summer of peace, love, and music here on 88.5 The Lake. It's 8:40 on a Monday morning. My name's Matt Walker. We got sunny skies, high of 26. Could feel like 31 later today with the Humidex in both ways. QEW have been great all morning long for that commute through West Niagara and Stony Creek. And hey, it's 8:40 here on the show, which means it's time for our second go-around of our favorite daily segment each weekday morning here on the show, just after 7 and just before 9. It's time where we go back on this day in music history. And, you know, it's a relatively quiet day in music history. Not a ton of major releases or crazy headlines or anything like that to talk about today. But I did find one that I found pretty interesting, and it has to do with music movies. Yeah, those music biopics that have become pretty much gold mines for Hollywood over the past few decades. And the one we're talking about today was one of the early ones that really influenced Hollywood to go in that direction of all the music biopics for that trend. And for this, we got to go back to the mid-80s, 1986. It was on this day in music history in 1986. The movie Sid and Nancy was released. Now, Sid and Nancy depicts the real-life tragic story of Sex Pistols bassist Sid Vicious and his girlfriend Nancy Spungen. And if you know anything about that relationship, how that story ends, not the happiest of stories. Yeah, about the infamous punk rock couple that lived crazy lives and came to an end very, very young. And the movie starred a very young Gary Oldman, who looks unrecognizable as Sid Vicious in this movie, and also starred Chloe Webb as Nancy Spungen. Now, Courtney Love also made an appearance in this movie, and at the time, the movie was not very well received. Critics were not too fond of Sid and Nancy, the movie, too much, but over the decades, that's when the film kind of caught wind and actually started to gather kind of a little bit of a cult following, and has since been called one of the more influential music films of its generation. And I mean, if they were to remake this movie in 2026 with the modern day technology and, you know, actors, the acting in this movie after watching some clips was not very good. If they were to remake this movie, I think it'd be like a smash hit on the small screen on like Netflix or Crave or something like that, because the story of Sid and Nancy, very tragic, very wild, and very crazy. So for our clip today for Music History, I actually pulled the original trailer from back in 1986. We're going to take a listen to about half of it here because it's kind of long, but here's the trailer for Sid and Nancy back in the day.
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0: 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He's a fabulous disaster.
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0: was on this day in 1986, one of the original and influential music biopic movies, Sid and Nancy, was released. It's 8:44, and on the way, we got Barry White.
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0: 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It's 8:45. Hey, it's Matt. We got Burton Cummings on the way. But first, Barry White, you're the first, the last, my everything.

0: Bugs with My Own Way to Rock here on 88.5 The Lake. We're playing the greatest hits of all time. It's 8:53. Hey, it's Matt. We got sunny skies, high of 26. Could feel like 30 with the Humidex in both ways and the QEW. Still looking fantastic for that Monday morning drive. Back to work. Coming off what I hope was a great weekend for you and your family.
1: Matt's Mutt.

0: like to spotlight an animal that is currently up for adoption in foster care out there in and around Grimsby. And I am joined this morning here on the show by one of the great organizations we have teamed up with, Pets Alive Niagara. I'm joined by Brad from Pets Alive Niagara this morning to let you know who that new pet of the week is. Brad, thanks for joining us. Who is the new pet of the week for Matt's Mutts?
1: Oh, thank you, Matt. Good morning to you and all the listeners. Well, for the growing number of black cat lovers, our pet of the week is Ozzy. He is an 11-month-old little black kitty with a huge personality. Ozzy loves to play. He's comfortable and outgoing with everybody, good with other cats. Unfortunately, he's been sort of shuffled around a bit the last few months through no fault of his own. So we are hoping that his next move is going to be to his forever home, where we know he'll be a wonderful companion and addition to any family. He's been fixed, microchipped, vaccinated, and there are adoption applications you can get through our website, which is petsaliveniagara.ca.
0: Thank you so much, Brad, for joining us on the show. Yes, our adorable pet of the week, currently up for adoption. And for more information, too, besides Pets Alive's website, you can also check out the Matt's Mutts link on our website at 885thelake.fm. One more time, Brad from Pets Alive Niagara, thank you so much for joining us on the show. Now we go back to the tunes with some Tommy Two-Tone.

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1: Good morning, it's 9 o'clock. I'm Laura Hampshire. This is 88.5 The Lake News. Here's what's making news this hour. Highway 406 in St. Catharines has reopened following a multi-vehicle crash. The OPP says four vehicles were involved in the accident, which happened early this morning in the southbound lanes between Westchester and Glendale. Serious but non-life-threatening injuries have been reported. Finally, after a week-long heat wave and major air quality issues, there are no weather warnings in effect for Grimsby today. They've all been lifted and outdoor facilities, including pools, are reopening. It'll be sunny and seasonal this afternoon with a high of 26, then cooling off a bit midweek with a chance of showers. Nearly 200 wildfires are currently burning across northern Ontario, with 57 said to be out of control. The majority of the fires are burning in the northwest region, where many communities are preparing for further evacuations. Residents from Neskatanga First Nation are also being flown to safety in Toronto today because Thunder Bay has run out of hotel rooms. Donald Trump is again floating the idea of tariffs over Canadian wildfire smoke, even after meeting Mark Carney at the World Cup final. The U.S. president argued the smoke is affecting air quality and suggested Canada could face financial consequences. Doug Ford says when the U.S. needed help, Ontario has always been there.
2: That's what neighbors do, right? You don't get on and start threatening and criticizing because guess what? One day it's going to be your turn.
1: The PM has also rejected Trump's criticism. Two suspects are still at large following a shooting in Niagara Falls. Police say the suspect vehicle has been located, and they believe Justin McNeil and Maroof Bangi may have taken steps to alter their appearance in order to avoid detection. They are wanted for second-degree murder in the death of 35-year-old Mitchell Snodden last Thursday. An employee has died at Flamborough Speedway. There was an accident on the track on Saturday night when the man was critically injured and rushed to hospital. He was later pronounced dead. The Ministry of Labor has been called in to take over the investigation. In sports, Canada's historic run as a co-host for soccer's FIFA World Cup wrapped up yesterday as Spain edged Argentina 1-0 in extra time to capture the title over 48 teams. In the CFL, the Blue Bombers downed the Red Blacks in overtime 36-34. The White Sox shut out the Blue Jays 3-0, and the Hamilton Cardinals topped the London Majors 3-2. Weather is next.
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4: Today we got sunny skies, a high of 26, could feel as hot as 30 degrees with the Humidex. Now tonight, cloudy, low at 19 overnight. Tomorrow Tuesday, cloudy skies, a chance of showers with a high of 25. Currently in Grimsby, Lincoln, over in St. Catharines, it's

Drive the Lake. We're playing the greatest hits of all time. It's 9:12 here on our Monday morning. Flying through it here in the 9 o'clock hour. My name's Matt, and hey, coming up, Concert Ticket Tuesday. Not the only thing you can get your hands on tomorrow. I'll have more on that coming up very shortly, but first, Dire Straits, Money for Nothing, here on the Lake.

0: Skylark with Wildflower here on the new 88.5 The Lake. We're playing the greatest hits of all time. 9:20, making our way through our Monday morning. Hope you had yourself a fantastic weekend. My name's Matt Walker. You know, on this show, we were talking about our Concert Ticket Tuesday that we got going on tomorrow. Tickets for Blue Rodeo up for grabs when you're that ninth texter through. But you know, on Tuesdays, whenever we have Concert Ticket Tuesday, you know, it's a work day, right? You might be a little busy. You might not have time to text into the show and do all that. Have me call you, come on the show, all that. 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

not that hot this morning, sitting at just 19 degrees. Weather and more at 88.5thelake.fm. It's 924. Hey, it's Matt. Both ways QE. If you're not at work already, you will be soon. It's been great all morning long.

greatest hits of all time here on the new 88.5 The Lake with Gordon Lightfoot and Sundown. It's 9:38. Here on a sunny Monday morning, how you doing? Hey, it's Matt. You know, it's going to be starting sunny today, but we got increasing cloudiness. Humidex could make it feel around 30 degrees later today. So all in all, you know, it's set to be a pretty plain Jane feeling and looking Monday. We finally have some decent air quality. No smoke or air quality warnings in effect for today. No heat warnings either. Feels like we're finally back to

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1: 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It's 9:49. Hey, it's Matt. 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
1: Final check up on the forecast before I gotta go. We got sunny skies, a high of 26, could feel like

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playing the greatest hits of all time, Jerry and the Pacemakers with Fairy Cross the Mersey. Good morning. I'm filling in for Ted Yates this week. My name is Jen. I hope you had a great weekend, and let's enjoy some tunes together, including this one from U2, With or Without You.

0: playing the greatest hits of all time, Joni Mitchell with Raised on Robbery. Hey, I'm Jen. If you know me, you know that I have never tried a dating app because they terrify me. My whole thing is you can be whoever you want online. So I'm already sort of going into it not trusting you. And in my opinion, that's not a good foundation for the start of a relationship. There's a man in Sydney, Australia, and he's tired of the dating apps. He's saying, you know, they're just not working anymore. So he's going viral because he recently ditched the dating apps in favor of posting his dating profile on telephone and light poles across the city in Sydney. So he like legit printed flyers and posted them up. And there's a QR code on there and you can scan it and it'll take you to his dating profile. And he's posting in high traffic areas, you know, around gyms, near pubs, that kind of thing. My question is, though, would you find less creepy or more creepy people this way? We'll see how that works out for him. Coming up, we'll hear from Dusty Springfield, Heart on the Way, and Stevie Wonder next.
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8: Sunny today with a high of 26 and a humidex near 30. Partly cloudy tonight with a low of 19. Tomorrow, showers, risk of a thunderstorm, high of 25, humidex of 33. Still a chance of showers Wednesday with a high of 21 and sunny Thursday with a high of 24.

You don't have to play in a band to know a good song when you hear one. She's super freaky. Yeah. Playing the greatest hits of all time. 88.5 The Lake.

playing the greatest hits of all time, Sugarloaf with Green Eyed Lady. Hey, I'm Jen. We're going to keep the greatest hits of all time rolling. Rod Stewart says he feels a little awkward singing this song now that he's a little bit older. Here's Do You Think I'm Sexy?

0: We just heard from Chilliwack, California girl on 88.5 The Lake. Hey, I'm Jen. As you know, there's been some devastating forest fires in Ontario. A lot of people have been evacuated. The Fort Erie Native Friendship Center is currently collecting donations for fire evacuees in Ontario. So they need all kinds of items like clothing, hygiene products, things for babies like diapers, baby items, baby toys. 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So you can drop off your donations to 796 Buffalo Road in Fort Erie. 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
8: Much fresher air in Grimsby today with sunshine, a high of 26 and a humidex of 29. Partly cloudy with a low of 19 tonight. Tomorrow, cloudy with showers, maybe a thunderstorm, high of 25, humidex of 33. Chance of showers Wednesday with a high of 21 and sunny Thursday with a high of 24.

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Playing the greatest hits of all time, Jan and Dean with Surf City. Hey, I'm Jen. It's just after 11 o'clock. Coming up, I'm going to tell you about a Canadian dog who recently broke a Guinness World Record. Right now, Def Leppard, Pour Some Sugar on Me.

0: playing the greatest hits of all time, April Wine, I Wouldn't Want to Lose Your Love. So a Canadian dog recently broke a Guinness World Record. So it's a Pomeranian named Twinkie. And Twinkie recently broke a Guinness World Record by jumping through a human's arms 10 times in 7.48 seconds, which is pretty darn impressive. Twinkie is a member of the Acro Canine Crew dance troupe, and Twinkie knows many tricks, all taught with positive reinforcement, treats, praise, and love. So congratulations to Twinkie for now being in the Guinness Book of World Records. I want you to know, Twinkie, you are a very good boy. Coming up, the Stones, Kenny Loggins with Stevie Nicks on the way, and Diana Ross next.
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6: Today with a high of 26 and a humidex near 30. Partly cloudy tonight with a low of 19. Tomorrow, showers, risk of a thunderstorm, high of 25, humidex of 33. Still a chance of showers Wednesday with a high of 21 and sunny Thursday with a high of 24.

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playing the greatest hits of all time. Burton Cummings with Stand Tall, a song, you know, all about coping with surviving a bad breakup, you know, finding the strength to move on with self-respect and dignity and not doing anything foolish, which I gotta remember every time I break up with someone, because I have done a few foolish things in my life, but all good. Here's Looking Glass. Brandy, you're a fine girl.

0: We just heard from Journey with Lights on 88.5 The Lake. Hey, I'm Jen. And if you're anything like me, you dream of winning the lottery. Well, every Tuesday here on The Lake, you have the chance to score $100 in free Lotto Max tickets. So that means you could win the jackpot with some tickets you didn't even have to pay for. 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And it's very easy to enter. Just visit our website. That's 88.5thelake.fm. At the top of the page, you'll see a button that says Freebies. Click on that, and from there, you can enter to win $100 in free Lotto Max tickets. And if it's not you that we're calling tomorrow, we'll just enter again next week, because we do this every Tuesday right here on 88.5 The Lake. Coming up, Max Webster, The Stylistics, and I've got Jerry Rafferty next.
1: 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The Grimsby Museum's Grimsby Beach Walking Tour is this Wednesday. 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The tour starts at 6 on Wednesday at 10 Grand Avenue in Grimsby. To register, visit the museum's website. 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
10: Much fresher air in Grimsby today with sunshine, a high of 26 and a humidex of 29. Partly cloudy with a low of 19 tonight. Tomorrow, cloudy with showers, maybe a thunderstorm, high of 25, humidex of 33. Chance of showers Wednesday with a high of 21 and sunny Thursday with a high of 24.

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2: Good afternoon, it's 12 o'clock. I'm Laura Hampshire. This is 88.5 The Lake News. Here's what's making news this hour. The premier is disappointed in Donald Trump over his renewed criticism over wildfire smoke from the north. Doug Ford says the U.S. president should remember who has always helped him.
3: Maybe President Trump would offer his closest allies and friends some support rather than sit there and threaten tariffs when, you know, Hurricane Helene went a little wild down in the Carolinas and Georgia last year. Who were the first to step up?
2: He says it's unacceptable that Trump would rather tariff us than help us. The Canada Child Benefit is going up. The monthly tax-free payment is intended to help with costs of raising children. Starting this month, the CCB is increasing up to $160 per child under 6 and up to $135 for ages 7 through 17. The maximum a family could receive per year is $8,157. It's been another productive week for the Downtown Reimagined project in Grimsby. Water main and service work has been completed on Elm Street west of 40 Mile Creek. Over the next few days, the crew will work on water main installation east of the creek crossing to Mountain Street and replace two sanitary services in the same area. The rate of inflation has gone down thanks to some temporary relief at the gas pumps. StatsCan says the annual rate of inflation slowed to 2.8% in June from 3.2% in May. Higher oil prices tied to the war in the Middle East fell 10% last month, while prices at the grocery store were up 3.9%. And the complete lineup has been announced for Hamilton's Festival of Friends. It will be headlined by Feist and Dallas Smith, featuring guest performances by Chantel Krebiazik, Hoxley Workman, Tebe, Maestro Fresh West, Andy Kim, and Ashley McIsaac. The event, which celebrates 50 years of free live music, will take over Gage Park on the August-long weekend. Blackie and the Rodeo Kings will play host. In sports, the Blue Jays open a series against the Rays tonight. The Toronto Tempo hosts the Las Vegas Aces in one of four WNBA games. The CFL continues to mourn the loss of Saskatchewan Rough Riders linebacker and team captain Jaden Dulkey. The 30-year-old died in a car accident on Saturday night. The Hamilton Hammers have signed goaltender Ryan Fanti and defenseman Ryan Healy. The Montreal Canadiens have hired Derek Lalonde as an assistant coach. Your forecast is next.
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2: 88.5 The Lake, radar weather. Sunny today with a high of 26 and a humidex near 30. Partly cloudy tonight with a low of 19. Tomorrow, showers, risk of a thunderstorm, high of 25, humidex of 33. Still a chance of showers Wednesday with a high of 21 and sunny Thursday with a high of 24.

Playing the greatest hits of all time, Andy Kim with Rock Me Gently. Just ahead, I'm going to share a story about basically what would be my ultimate nightmare. It involves a porta potty. That's just ahead. Right now, the King, Elvis Presley, Suspicious Minds.

0: playing the greatest hits of all time. Nick Gilder was Hot Child in the City. So I came across this story, and this is like my ultimate nightmare, right? Porta potties are bad enough to go into. Imagine being trapped inside of one, and not just inside the porta potty, inside the toilet bowl. You know, I don't know if you've ever looked down into one of those, but they are nasty. A man in Kansas City, Missouri, was recently trapped beneath a porta potty seat. So firefighters used an electric saw to cut through the plastic and free him. The trapped man did not say how he ended up inside the toilet bowl. How does that happen? First of all, the hole's not very big. And second of all, would you not be doing everything in your power to avoid ever going into that disgusting mess down there? So firefighters had to cut through the plastic and free him. And the trapped man, eventually got out. People were, yelling for him to come out as he was in there for a long time, saying eviction notice, And yeah, it took firefighters to get him out. I can only imagine how disgusting that was. Literally my biggest nightmare. Coming up next, the Bee Gees.
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8: Today with a high of 26 and a humidex near 30. Partly cloudy tonight with a low of 19. Tomorrow, showers, risk of a thunderstorm, high of 25, humidex of 33. Still a chance of showers Wednesday with a high of 21 and sunny Thursday with a high of 24.

playing the greatest hits of all time, Gino Vannelli with Wheels of Life. 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

0: We just heard from ABBA, Take a Chance on Me on 88.5 The Lake. There are always a lot of great events going on at Nellis Manor in Grimsby. And this coming Saturday is an afternoon with Jane Austen. It's the second in this series. It's called Jane Austen, Romance in Upper Canada. So you can enjoy music and some gossip on the front lawn of the manor with the wonderful Nellis Manor players, actors, and musicians. 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
8: Much fresher air in Grimsby today with sunshine, a high of 26 and a humidex of 29. Partly cloudy with a low of 19 tonight. Tomorrow, cloudy with showers, maybe a thunderstorm, high of 25, humidex of 33. Chance of showers Wednesday with a high of 21 and sunny Thursday with a high of 24.

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playing the greatest hits of all time, the Bobby Fuller Four with I Fought the Law. Coming up, we're going to talk about AI now being able to identify some personality traits just from your Facebook profile. Right now, Air Supply, Making Love Out of Nothing at All.

0: playing the greatest hits of all time. Doucette with Mama Let Him Play. Hey, I'm Jen. So AI is forever advancing, and it's only going to get smarter because it's constantly teaching itself. There's a new study that reveals that AI can detect narcissists and psychopaths just from social media posts. So researchers from Germany ran several artificial intelligence models against a selection of Facebook posts, and the AI models were able to accurately identify users who fell, you know, in the personality traits of narcissism, Machiavellianism, and psychopathy. So the findings pose several ethical questions, like whether employers will be able to sort of feed these into social media and vet you before you even get a job. I am assuming this is not going to be 100% accurate, so that's some kind of interesting to think about whether or not AI will be using your social media to tell a potential future employer whether or not you're a little bit insane. Coming up next, 10cc.
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8: Today with a high of 26 and a humidex near 30. Partly cloudy tonight with a low of 19. Tomorrow, showers, risk of a thunderstorm, high of 25, humidex of 33. Still a chance of showers Wednesday with a high of 21 and sunny Thursday with a high of 24.

0: We just heard from Stampeders with Sweet City Woman on 88.5 The Lake. It's coming up to 2 o'clock. That means I got to get out of here, make way for the one and only Rockin' Ray Michaels. He'll be hanging out with you until 6 p.m. today. You can look forward to his spin of the day, Rockin' Ray's spin of the day, where he plays a very, very tiny clip of a song, and you have to try and guess what song that is. I am not good at playing that game. Maybe you're better than me. He also has his impossible question of the day coming up, and it must be true if you heard it on the radio. If you would like to connect with me on social media, you can find me on Instagram and X at Jen Kowalishin. I also have a Facebook page that's at Jen K Radio. And please like and follow at 88.5 The Lake. We really appreciate your likes and loves and all that good stuff. Up next, Romantics.
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4: Much fresher air in Grimsby today with sunshine, a high of 26 and a humidex of 29. Partly cloudy with a low of 19 tonight. Tomorrow, cloudy with showers, maybe a thunderstorm, high of 25, humidex of 33. Chance of showers Wednesday with a high of 21 and sunny Thursday with a high of 24.

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17: And a good afternoon. Happy Monday, Stevie. Good afternoon to you.
18: Yes, sir.
17: All good? Oh, yes. When I look at you, I say you are so beautiful. My favorite lollipop, right, Stevie?
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17: 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Excellent. Soon to come, the spin of the day. Happy Monday. This is Joe Cocker on the Road Show.

0: Greatest hits of all time of the Guess Who from 74 and Star Baby, Monday afternoon with Rock and Ray. Hope you had a dynamite weekend. I know I did. Yes, played at a beautiful wedding at the Copetown Woods Golf and Country Club. Fabulous place. Wow. Nice place. It was an excellent wedding, and had a lot of fun for Josh and Devin Crandall. It was great. We had a great night, and everybody partied, and the food was fabulous, and the hospitality, number one, so thank you. It was a pleasure to be there. Saw some old radio friends, too. Yeah, very cool. So congratulations to Josh and Devin. All right, it's 219 in Rock and Ray. It's time now for the Monday spin of the day, and Stephen, if you're all ready to go.
1: I'm ready, sir.
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0: All right, here's the first round we're going to give you this afternoon for you and for me. So listen very carefully, and here it is. Stevie, roll it, please. Oh, okay, got to hear that one again. Be listening. We will play it again this hour. So if you think you know what that was, take it to the Facebook page right now. 10 to 5, we're going to read all your guesses, and hopefully you take home the bragging rights. Coming up, more of the greatest hits of all time. We got the Stones, Billy Preston. We're going to jump back to 85 with, well, a very cool band by the name of Katrina and the Waves.
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0: Rock and Ray's radar weather. We have sunshine this afternoon for the balance. Clear tonight. A little bit of cloud rolling in overnight down to 19 degrees. Tomorrow, showers with a risk of a T-boom and a high reaching 23 degrees. The humidex, however, tomorrow will feel like 31 degrees into Wednesday. Sun, cloud. There's a very slight chance of a shower. High of only 21 degrees right now. 25 degrees in Hamilton and Caledonia. Grimsby sitting at 26 degrees with Katrina and the Waves.

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afternoon. Happy Monday, 240 with Rock and Ray. Great to have you along for the rock and roll ride here with Stevie and the cast of thousands. Yes, Holly's here. Everybody. Everybody's working hard today, so that's a good thing. Now, hope you had a dynamite weekend. Coming up at 3:20, the impossible question. We have a great question for you today. This one will be a little bit on the tough side, but it's a great question. So that's coming your way, brought to you by our friends at G's Hairstyling, Gifts, and more. All right, time for another spin of the day. Stephen, if you want to roll it, please. Here it is. Listen very carefully. There it is. What do you think it is? Take your guess to the Facebook page right now. Coming up at 10 to 5, we're going to read them all, wishing you all the best, and hopefully you get to take home the bragging rights this afternoon. Queen on the road show now, and Crazy Little Thing Called Love.

0: Andersons of all time on your Monday afternoon with the police and Every Breath You Take, Trooper in our set, and we heard Queen as well. It is now 2:52 with Rock and Ray on this Monday afternoon. Beautiful day out there. I've got the full deets in the forecast coming up in just a couple of moments. A couple of concerts coming up. We have Styx with Chicago at the RBC Amphitheater July 28th. July 29th, Richard Marx is at the OLG stage, Fallsview Casino. July 30th, the Beach Boys doing two shows. That's July 30th and 31st. Both shows at the OLG stage at the Fallsview Casino. So some great, great concerts still to come your way. And yeah, so do enjoy them if you can get out and enjoy them. These are legends that are playing. So, all right, so good luck with that. Now, good luck with the spin of the day today with Rock and Ray. We're going to give you another quick hit sample. Listen carefully, then take your guess to the Facebook page. Steve, roll it, please. Could you roll it? Thank you. There it is. Off to the Facebook page you go. Coming up, we got more of the greatest hits of all time and the forecast.
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0: Rock and Ray's radar weather forecast. What you see is what you get for the balance of this Monday afternoon. But tonight, clearing skies. We got a little bit of cloud building up later tonight and a low down of 19 degrees. Tomorrow, showers, risk of a T-boom and a high of 23, humidex 31. Into Wednesday, hump day, we've got sun and cloud, very slight chance of a shower. High of 21 degrees. Right now, it's 27 degrees in Beamsville and Grimsby, 25 degrees in Dunnville on the Worldwide Rock and Ray Michaels Roadshow.

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righty, it is 3:11 on this Monday afternoon with Rock and Ray. Hey, coming up on Freaky Freebie Friday, I'll be giving you a chance to get your hands on tickets and treats for two to Landmark Cinemas. All right, that's all coming up Friday afternoon here on The Roadshow. It is time for another spin of the day, so if you want to listen very carefully, here it comes. Steven, get ready to roll it. All right, listen up, turn your volume up. Here it is. There it is. Take it to the Facebook page right now. Coming up next, we have the impossible question. Great question today. All right, a little bit of history in this one. That's all coming your way here on The Roadshow with Rock and Ray, along with The Clash, and it's brought to you by our friends at G's Hairstyle and Gifts and More.

0: Greatest hits of all time with Hard and Dream on Annie, 317 on the Monday Roadshow and Rockin' Right. And a royal salute to our fans on the Star Cam. And those of you listening around the world today, thank you so much for that. Today is National Lollipop Day. So, do you still enjoy the odd lollipop? Let me know on the Facebook page. And what brand, which one do you really enjoy? All right, you can let me know on the Facebook page. I'm sure we all, once in a while, say, what the hell, let's try one. Let's have one. You know what I mean? Okay. Our all-star guest today is Bill. Give Bill a like. He's on the Facebook page. And it's time now to bring you the impossible question brought to you by our friends at G's Hairstyle and Gifts and More. They are located at 25 Cayuga Street North in beautiful downtown Cayuga.
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0: Tough question today, but it's more like a history question. So listen up. Please do not Google or search the answer just off the top of your head. With today being the 57th anniversary of the Apollo 11 moon landing, who was the first person to speak on the moon? This was after the lunar landing. Who was it? 1-866-929-2556. Or you can post your answer on the Facebook page. Would love to hear from you. Again, please do not Google or search the answer. Thank you.
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0: Rockin' Ray's radar weather. We have clear skies this evening. Overnight becomes partly cloudy and a low down of 19 degrees. Tomorrow we have showers, risk of a thunderstorm. High of 23, humidex will feel like 31. Then into Wednesday hump day, sun and cloud. Slight chance of a shower and a high of 21 degrees. Right now it's 25 degrees in Hamilton and Cayuga, 27 degrees in Grimsby. My impossible question? With today being the 57th anniversary of the Apollo 11 moon landing, who was the first person to speak on the moon? This was after the lunar landing. Who was it? 1-866-929-2556 on the Star Lines, or take your guess to the Facebook page. Good luck.

us on this Monday afternoon. Rock and Ray's Impossible Question Worldwide. Please do not Google or search the answer. We'd appreciate that. And, of course, the Impossible Question goes like this. With today being the 57th anniversary of the Apollo 11 moon landing, who was the first person to speak on the moon? Now, this was after the lunar landing. Who was it? All right, and we're gonna bring you another spin of the day now. So listen carefully. Here it is. So when you're up there answering the impossible question, you can also answer the spin of the day. All right, Stephen, roll it, please. There it is. Take it to the Facebook page right now, and good luck coming your way. 10 to 5. Gonna read all your answers. All right. Good luck. Hopefully you take home the bragging rights. This is Earth, Wind, and Fire. Let's groove tonight on the Worldwide Rock and Ray Michaels Road Show.

0: is the Roadshow with Rock and Ray and Joni Mitchell on the Roadshow this Monday afternoon. It is time now. It's time to read your answers for the impossible question.
1: And now. It's time for Tabloid Trash.
0: All right. Today's question went like this. Brought to you by our friends at G's Hairstyle and Gifts and More, 25 Cayuga Street North in Cayuga. With today being the 57th anniversary of the Apollo 11 moon landing, who was the first person to speak on the moon? This was after the lunar landing. Who was it? All right, let's go to the Facebook page and see what you had to say. Nancy says, testing my memory, I think it might have been Buzz Aldrin. He went down with Neil Armstrong. Enjoy your week, you two. Thank you so much. Bob says Neil Armstrong. Alice said Buzz Aldrin. We got two answers for, she changed her answer. Okay. Greg says, pretty sure Neil Armstrong said the Eagle has landed. Renee said Buzz Aldrin. Great meeting you at Devin and Josh's wedding on the weekend. Yeah, it was a pleasure to meet you too, Renee. Oh, yeah. John said, good Monday afternoon. Muskoka John says Buzz Aldrin. Merle said Neil Armstrong. Lisa says E.T. All right. Dave said, you too, the Jade Rabbit. Okay. Tracy said Armstrong. Marie says, thinking Buzz Aldrin. Okay. So we have that answer. Okay. So we can take that one out. All right. We're good here now. We got some on the star lines this afternoon. We're going to go there right now and find out what you had to say on the star lines. Go ahead.
2: Cambridge, I'm going to guess Neil Armstrong.
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4: 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I live in Jordan. It's Neil Armstrong.
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0: Okay, thank you everyone for your answers this afternoon. Let's find out what the actual answer is today. With today being the 57th anniversary of the Apollo 11 moon landing, who was the first person to speak on the moon? This was after the lunar landing. Who was it? Well, before the famous One Small Step moment, Buzz Aldrin spoke first after landing, saying, contact light. This referred to the lunar module's landing probe touching the lunar surface. So those who said Buzz Aldrin got the correct answer today. Thank you, everyone. Let's do it again tomorrow. 3:20, Rock and Ray's impossible question of the
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0: Rock and Ray's radar weather. We got clear skies this evening. However, overnight, partly cloudy skies. Down to 19 degrees. Tomorrow, showers, risk of a thunderstorm. High of 23. Humidex will feel like 31. Hump day, Wednesday, sun, cloud. There is a slight chance of a shower. High of 21. Currently, it is 25 degrees in Dunnville, 27 in Beamsville. Grimsby, 27 degrees on the Worldwide Rock and Ray Michaels Roadshow.

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2: Good afternoon. It's 4 o'clock. I'm John Lodge, and this is 88.5 The Lake News. Making news this hour, Doug Ford says there's increased wildfire activity in the northern part of the province, noting that there are 190 blazes active across the province as of this morning. Ford says 56 of those wildfires are considered out of control, and more than a dozen communities have either been evacuated or are still in the process of evacuating. Speaking of the premier, he's frustrated with Donald Trump's comments about the wildfires.
3: Maybe President Trump would offer his closest allies and friends some support rather than sit there and threaten tariffs.
2: Ford pointed out Ontario sent hydro workers to the U.S. after Hurricane Helene hit Florida and the Carolinas, and firefighters were sent to California for wildfires there. Now at least 50 people have been killed and more than 500 others injured following 3 weeks of U.S. strikes on Iran. That's according to Iranian authorities. The U.S. says 17 members of their military have also died since the attacks began in late February, and there doesn't seem to be an end in sight as the U.S. launched new strikes today. Canada's inflation rate is down and lower gas prices are the main reason. Statistics Canada reported inflation slowed to 2.8% last month. Prices at the grocery store, meanwhile, were up 3.9% last month, but that also marked a slowdown from May as price hikes eased on fresh fruit. Veterans and active service members can now visit provincial parks for free 7 days a week. The government has expanded free day use access to the parks. You need to be an Ontario resident and have ID that shows you're a veteran or active service member. And two Canadian social media platforms are pushing patriotism as they try to fight against U.S. tech powerhouses. Social Network A and their competitor Gander both plan to give Canadians a patriotic alternative to major social media platforms from the U.S. They say they're under no illusion they'll overtake the giants, but they want to build and nurture Canadian platforms. Well, the Jays are back on the diamond tonight hosting the Rays. Toronto is 4.5 games back of a wild card spot after dropping 2 of 3 over the weekend. All-star Dylan Cease takes the mound tonight. And the Tempo are back on home court hosting the Las Vegas Aces. They're going to be without their head coach, though, as Sandy Brondello was suspended for comments she made about Atlanta star Angel Reese. Weather is next.
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5: Rock and Race radar weather clear tonight. We got some cloud building overnight down to 19 degrees. Tomorrow, showers, risk of a thunderstorm. High of 23, the humidex feeling like 31. Wednesday, hump day, sun cloud. There's a slight chance of a shower. High of 21 degrees. Currently 27 degrees in Grimsby. We have 25 in Caledonia. Hamilton, 26 degrees on the road show.
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0: old time. That's April Wine on fire for you, baby. Yes, on this Monday afternoon with Rock and Ray. Hey, Stephen, it is time now for Hooray for Hollywood. Can we roll something a little, you know, that kind of romantic kind of some music that you normally play? You know the one I'm talking about, right? Yeah, would you mind playing that one? Yeah, could you? Thank you. Go ahead. Yeah, go ahead. There we go. Thank you very much. All right, let's find out who did what in the theaters over the weekend, the top five. Rolling in at number five was Evil Dead Burn. $5 million. Number four, wow, they dropped quite a bit. Toy Story 5, they brought in $14.8 million. Number three was Minions and Monsters at $14.8 million. Number two was Mona, $19 million. In the number one spot in the theaters over the weekend, it was The Odyssey. $124.5 million. It cost $250 million to produce. It earned $139.5 million overseas for a total worldwide weekend take of... Are you ready for this? Remember, it cost $250 million to produce. The weekend take, $264 million. So they are $14 million in the black. And that is Hooray for Hollywood this past weekend in the theaters. All right, time now for another spin of the day with Rock and Ray. So let's roll it. Listen very carefully. Get your answer on the Facebook page. Oh, I can't believe the time already. It's 4:19. And coming up at 10 to 5, we're going to read all your guesses. Man, this afternoon has flown by pretty quick. Yeah, time flies when you're having a good time, I guess. Yeah. All right. So, Stephen, if you're all good to go there.
1: I'm ready, sir.
0: All right, let's roll it. Here's your spin. Listen very carefully. There it is. Now you take your guests to the Facebook page. Good luck in a half hour's time.
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0: Rockin' Radar weather. We got a partly cloudy sky this evening and overnight down to 19 degrees. Tomorrow, we have some showers, risk of a thunderstorm. High of 23, humidex 31. Wednesday, hump day. Sun cloud, there is a slight chance of a shower. High of 21 degrees. Currently, 25 degrees in Cayuga, 27 in Grimsby. St. Catharines, now up to 28 degrees with hot chocolate.

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2: 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We're 20 minutes away from identifying today's spin of the day. Have you got your answer on the Facebook page yet? If you have not, I strongly urge you to get it up there as soon as possible. This way we don't miss anyone's answers, because we miss a lot of answers when you post at the last moment, the last few minutes. It gets crazy. So get it in there now if you can. All right, so Stephen, if you want to roll it, here it is. Listen very carefully. Your spin sample. Take it to the Facebook page right now. Animals, the house of the rising sun on the Worldwide Rock and Ray Michaels Roadshow. Happy Monday, everybody. Happy Monday.

0: the day. Thank you very much. All right, good afternoon. 4:38 on the drive home this Monday with Rock and Ray. All right, your final spin. This is the final one now. Okay? Final one. So, what you want to do is get your answer on the Facebook page right away. Don't waste any time. Stephen, if you are all set to go there on your end, you good to go there?
1: Yes, sir.
0: All right, so let's roll it. And here it is. Listen carefully. Your final one. Roll it. All right. Take that to the Facebook page right now. Good luck coming up 10 to 5. Kind of a tough one today, but I think I got it. I think I know. I'm about 85% on this one, so we'll see what happens 10 to 5. If you get the bragging rights or I get the bragging rights. In the meantime, Lynyrd Skynyrd, Sweet Home Alabama, on the Worldwide Rockin' Ray Michaels Roadshow.

0: business of all time, Terry Jackson, The Road Show, and Concrete Seed, Duran Duran, Lynyrd Skynyrd in our set. All right, it is 4:48 now at Rockin' Right. Coming up next, we're going to read all your guesses, and we're wishing you all the bragging rights. So get ready for it. Turn your radio up. If you're at the workplace, gather around and kill off the last few minutes before 5, before you head home, okay? Because we're going to bring you your answers, and then mine, and then... Stephen, you're good to go?
1: Yes, sir.
0: All right. And then we're going to identify today's spin of the day. Good luck. We wish you all the bragging rights.
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0: Rockin' Rays radar weather. We got a partly cloudy sky this evening, down to 19 degrees overnight. Tomorrow, some showers. Risk of a thunderstorm, high of 23. Humidex will feel like 31. Then into Wednesday, hump day, sun and cloud, and a slight chance of a shower, high of 21. Currently, 27 degrees in West Lincoln and Grimsby, 26 degrees in Dunnville. And we are at that time of the day. It's 4:52. Off we go to the Facebook page now. Spin of the day. All right, so let's read your guesses, and we wish you all the bragging rights this afternoon. All right, okay, we'll start off. Charlie says, Eve of Destruction, Barry McGuire. Dave, Starman, Bowie. Jamie says, Only Love Can Break a Heart, Neil Young. Helen, Wild Thing, The Troggs. Hope I speeded it right. You spelled it right. Okay. Deborah says, Hot Child in the City, Nick Gilder. That's Deb P. on the Hamilton Mountain. Art said, Cruel to Be Kind, Nick Lowe. Dan says, Wild Thing, The Troggs. Jonathan, Wild Thing by The Troggs. Heather says, Wild Thing, The Troggs. Gina says, Lola by The Kinks. Karen, You Can't Dance, Jackson Hawk. Matthew says, Mellow Yellow by Donovan. Will says, The Troggs, Wild Thing. Joseph, Escape of the Pina Colada Song. I forget who sings it. Okay, it's all good. Grant said, Dizzy by Tommy Rowe. Alice in the Air That I Breathe, The Hollies. Marty says, Mike says you're a wild thing. LOL, so wild thing by the Trogs, Marnie and Mike. Okay, thank you so much. Appreciate that. Dolores said only love can break your heart, Neil Young. Ron says, hey, Ray, One Tin Soldier, the original cast. Rob says, Ardeen Taylor, Indiana Wants Me. My buddy Bob says, wild thing, Trogs. Lisa says, wild thing. Well, she says, wild thing. By the Trogs, Mary Ellen. Hi, Ray, Starman, David Bowie. Another Mary says, Rain Dance, the Guess Who. All right, Stephen, you all good to go?
1: I'm ready, sir.
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0: Okay, my guess, I'm thinking, you know that drum roll in Phil Collins' In the Air Tonight? I'm thinking it's that. So, Stephen, if you're ready to roll it, take it away. Here is your spin of the day. Wow, Marmalade and Reflections of My Life. Thank you, everyone, for your guesses. We'll do it again tomorrow just after 2. Reflections of My Life, Marmalade. On the Worldwide Rock and Ray Michaels Spin of the Day, thank you, everyone. We love you all.

0: you have it, my friends. Marmalade Reflections of My Life. Thank you, Stephen. Great job.
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2: Good afternoon. It's 5 o'clock. I'm John Lodge, and this is 88.5 The Lake News. Making news this hour, close to 200 wildfires are still burning through parts of northern Ontario. Most are in the western part of the province, and Doug Ford says 56 of them are out of control. The rain we got over the weekend has helped, but officials say we could get more smoke in the coming days. Now, Doug Ford says it's unacceptable that Donald Trump wants to tariff Canada rather than help us.
3: Rather than criticize and threaten Canada, your closest friends, maybe one day you're going to need our help like you did last year, and we deployed the people. I get frustrated just listening to that bunch of rubbish.
2: Ford pointed out there's currently 3.9 million acres burning in the U.S. right now. He adds, if there weren't tariffs on lumber, we would be able to harvest more of the forests. Ottawa has extended its maintenance contract for its aging submarines for another 6 years. The $1.1 billion deal includes options to extend in-service support through the end of the current fleet's life. Canada's four Victoria-class submarines are expected to be retired in the mid-2030s and replaced by a new fleet of up to 12 conventional subs. Gas prices are swinging around again, and so is the inflation rate. The cost of gas still went up last month, but not as dramatically as it did in May. That helped get inflation down 0.5%. It's now hovering at 2.8%, but if you took gas out of the equation, it would be even lower at 2.2%. And six whales are being moved out of Marineland today to head to aquariums in the U.S. The shuttered tourist attraction has been trying to move its complement of 30 belugas and four dolphins to other facilities. Marineland struck a deal with a consortium of U.S. and Spanish aquariums, which coordinated a plan to move the whales. Now the Blue Jays are looking to gain ground in the wild card race as they open a four-game set with the Rays down at the Dome. Dylan Cease is starting for Toronto. The Jays start the night 4.5 games back of a playoff spot. And the Toronto Tempo will be without head coach Sandy Brundello tonight as they host Asia Wilson and the Las Vegas Aces. Brundello was suspended for comments she made about Atlanta Dream player Angel Reese. Weather is next.
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8: Rock and Rings radar weather forecast. We have clear skies right now, but becoming partly cloudy this evening and overnight, down to 19 degrees. For your Tuesday, expect some showers. There's risk of a thunderstorm at a high of 23. The Humidex will feel like 31 tomorrow. And then into Wednesday, hump day, we've got a mix of sun and cloud. Slight chance of a shower, high reaching 21. Currently, it is 25 degrees in Caledonia, 26 in Hamilton. Grimsby sitting at 27. But on the road show, it is 5:05.
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8: It's that time of the day for you to call it a day with Rockin' Ray. That's it. You're done. You can head her home now. 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Just go easy. All right, off the start. Out of the gates. Just go easy. Starman now. David Bowie on the Worldwide Roadshow.

the Road Show. It is 5:15 with Rock and Race. Soon to come, we'll be telling you about what's coming up at 5:30. Must be true if you heard it on the radio. Stand by for that. In the meantime, here is a great summer vacation song by the Beach Boys.

0: Greatest hits of all time with, Masquerade and Edward Bear on the Road Show this Monday afternoon with Rock and Ray. It's 5:20 now, and coming up at 5:30, must be true if you heard it on the radio. We're going to hear Scotty B's Not Headline News, followed by a couple of other stories like, the FIFA final yesterday, World Champions. We'll hear about that coming up. Also, this family that checked into an Airbnb and recognize something. You'll hear about that story. And then I saw this video. It's gone viral. Yes, firefighters rescued a man. Where? You're going to find out at 5:30. 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All right. It's all coming up 5:30. 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Only on the Walker and Michaels Road Show. 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
0: Rock and Ray's radar weather. We've got some clear skies this evening, but cloud rolls in overnight. We will dip down to 19 degrees. Tomorrow, you can expect some shower activity. There's also a risk of a thunderstorm, high reaching 23. The Humidex will feel like 31. Into Wednesday hump day, a mix of sun and cloud. Slight chance of a shower in a high of 21. Currently, 25 degrees in Caledonia, 27 in Grimsby. Hamilton is also 27 degrees with the Sweet on the Road Show.

0: Greatest hits of all time on the road show with Rockin' Ray Michaels, alive and kicking and tighter in the suite. Ballroom Blitz on this Monday afternoon. It is 5:30 on the money. It's time for that fun, entertaining feature.
1: It must be true, because I heard it on the radio. It must be true, it must be true.
0: And we'll send the microphone over to Scotty B now.
2: This is not headline news. The Odyssey grossed $250 million worldwide. It's about a man who doesn't get home for several years because he's stuck at a Christopher Nolan movie. Spain won the World Cup with a 1-0 victory over Argentina. Also, Comic-Con starts Thursday, so a big week for events with no scoring. 95-year-old William Shatner's heavy metal band will debut at a music festival in September. The music festival, Old Jella. And a robot cage match in China ended with one robot kicking the other robot's head off. I know that feeling, said Ronda Rousey. This is not headline news on the Rockin' Ray Michaels Roadshow.
0: Thank you, Scotty. All right, so we move right along this afternoon, and you heard about it, and Scotty mentioned it as well, too. Spain beat Argentina. Yes, the big win in the World Cup.
3: Hooks it in. Williams battling, knocks it down. It's free. It's a goal. Will that be the goal that wins Spain their second World Cup title? Spain, for the second time in their history, have won.
0: So there you go. Congratulations to Spain. All right. This family checked into an Airbnb, and you know what? They recognized themselves in a surprising wall photo. Yes.
4: We get to our Airbnb in San Diego.
5: It's unsettling.
4: No connections to it. We're looking at this picture, and my dad is like, this looks like me. And I'm like, oh, Dad, what? No, this is my dad. That's my sister, Libby. And that's Brady, my brother, 10 years ago.
5: Picture. We have those swimsuits. We are literally in this picture.
4: It's the craziest thing.
5: We are on our Airbnb wall. This can't be real. No.
0: All right, apparently they were there about 10 years ago, and I guess they were out in the beach area, and I guess they took a photo, the Airbnb people, and they happened to be in the photo, so they saw themselves on a wall photo, which is kind of cool, actually. Finally this afternoon, here it is. This guy is rescued after climbing into a porta potty. Why? Because he was searching for a bottle of Mountain Dew. Yeah.
6: Knocked again. The man inside said he was not going to get out. They looked inside and didn't see anybody. The lid was closed. No one was in the restroom. It kind of startled them. All of a sudden, a head popped out of the toilet and he said, I'm in here. He told them he was retrieving a Mountain Dew bottle that he dropped in from the night before. After it was cut open, the man was able to exit the toilet. Fire department did hook up water to their truck and gave him a free shower.
0: It's like, what? The hell is he doing down there? And why would you even bother trying to receive a bottle or anything for that? I dropped my phone and I still wouldn't go near that thing. Yeah, and that's what we call.
1: It must be true.

0: 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The greatest hits of all
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1: There's no business like show business, the slimiest business we know.
0: Big happy birthday going out to Carlos Santana, 79 today. Terry Irwin is 62. Sandra Oh is 55. Judy Greer is 51. And Chloe Fineman is 38 years young today. Now it's time for the big celebrities, our local celebrities, Rock and Ray's Retro Rockers. Boys, take it away. Big happy special birthday wish going out to nephew Walter Pickle. Sending loves and hugs and kisses from Aunt Alice, wishing you all the best. Okay, my friend? Enjoy it, Walter. Kim Plant celebrating today. Jason Brindle. Peter Torek. Pat Hornibrook Limburner. Linda Harnett. Michael Connors. Augustine Chisha, Reg Dennis, Sherita Shaws, Maria Pittorf, Marella Stanchu, Todd Young, Dave Ellison Collinson, all celebrating birthdays today. You guys have a fantastic birthday, and if you have a birthday or maybe an anniversary you want Rock and Ray to announce, all you do is go to the website, email me the information, and we'll include you in Celebrity Birthday Shoutout.
2: 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The Grimsby Museum's Grimsby Beach Walking Tour is this Wednesday. 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The tour starts at 6 on Wednesday at 10 Grand Avenue in Grimsby. 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
0: Rock and Ray's radar weather. We've got clear skies looking at the screen tonight. We've got a partly cloudy sky rolling in later on, down to 19 degrees. Now, tomorrow we have some showers in our forecast. There is a risk of a thunderstorm, high of 23. Then into Wednesday, hump day, mix of sun and cloud, slight chance of a shower, cooler temperatures, high of only 21. Right now, it's 27 degrees in Beamsville. We've got 27 in Grimsby, 25 degrees in Dunnville here on the Worldwide Rock and Ray Michaels Roadshow. Well, that is it. for me. I'm out of fun. I got to run. Have yourself a super fine, divine Monday evening. Gary Chittum is up next following the news at 6. And I'll catch you again right after Ted Yates tomorrow afternoon at 2 p.m. All right, Dino, we get the message. Stevie, can you give me a hand here?
7: Yes, sir.
0: Thank you very much. Up you go, girl. Into the saddle. Oh, there you go. All right. You guys have a great night. I'm Rockin' Ray Michaels. Don't forget, just after 2 tomorrow, the spin of the day. And remember, you are number one to me. See you again. Bye-bye.
16: I'm done. So done.
17: Well, that's our show.
18: It's over.
19: What?
18: It's over. It is over.
19: Is that it?
18: That's it.
17: Everybody still awake?
20: Will you come on already? I just can't stand these long goodbyes.
17: All right. Big finish.
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2: Good evening. It's 6 o'clock. I'm John Lodge, and this is 88.5 The Lake News. Making news this hour, Doug Ford says there's increased wildfire activity in the northern part of the province, noting that there are 190 blazes active across the province as of this morning. Ford says 56 of those wildfires are considered out of control, and more than a dozen communities have either been evacuated or are still in the process of evacuating. Speaking of the premier, he's frustrated with Donald Trump's comments about the wildfires.
3: Maybe President Trump would offer his closest allies and friends some support rather than sit there and threaten tariffs.
2: Ford pointed out Ontario sent hydro workers to the U.S. after Hurricane Helene hit Florida and the Carolinas, and firefighters were sent to California for wildfires there. Now at least 50 people have been killed and more than 500 others injured following 3 weeks of U.S. strikes on Iran. That's according to Iranian authorities. The U.S. says 17 members of their military have also died since the attacks began in late February, and there doesn't seem to be an end in sight as the U.S. launched new strikes today. Canada's inflation rate is down, and lower gas prices are the main reason. Statistics Canada reported inflation slowed to 2.8% last month. Prices at the grocery store, meanwhile, were up 3.9% last month, but that also marked a slowdown from May as price hikes eased on fresh fruit. Veterans and active service members can now visit provincial parks for free 7 days a week. The government has expanded free day use access to the parks. You need to be an Ontario resident and have ID that shows you're a veteran or active service member. And two Canadian social media platforms are pushing patriotism as they try to fight against U.S. tech powerhouses. Social Network A and their competitor Gander both plan to give Canadians a patriotic alternative to major social media platforms from the U.S. They say they're under no illusion they'll overtake the giants, but they want to build and nurture Canadian platforms. Well, the Jays are back on the diamond tonight hosting the Rays. Toronto is 4.5 games back of a wild card spot after dropping 2 of 3 over the weekend. All-star Dylan Cease takes the mound tonight. And the Tempo are back on home court hosting the Las Vegas Aces. They're going to be without their head coach, though, as Sandy Brondello was suspended for comments she made about Atlanta star Angel Reese. Weather is next.
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5: Partly cloudy tonight, low of 19. Tomorrow, showers, chance of a thunderstorm, windy, high of 25. The humidex could feel like 33. Tuesday night, showers ending near midnight, then partly cloudy with a slight chance of showers before morning, a low of 16 degrees. There's weather and more at 88.5thelake.fm.

Clayton Grizz hits of all time at his 88.5, the Lake of the Israelites, and that is Desmond Decker. How you doing? I'm Gary Chittum, and coming up shortly, we'll have a look at my question of the day, and then later on tonight, I'll tell you about some stuff I've seen recently on Facebook. Did you hear this? Our kind of a current events kind of a thing, and silly stats to wrap up the night. Right now, it's Rod Stewart. It's Hot Legs on 88.5, the Lake.

0: 88.5, the Lake Lake, the greatest hits of all time. Hiding from Love, that is Brian Adams. I'm Gary Chittiman. My question of the day, and it's up right now on our 88.5, the Lake Facebook page. And I want to know from you tonight, what was the very first poster you ever hung up in your bedroom on the wall? What was it? Do kids still do that these days? I don't know. I don't think my grandson has any posters up on the wall. He's got, like, baseball stuff, but no posters of any pop stars or movie stars or TV stars. But what was the first one you hung up in your bedroom? Was it Sean Cassidy, maybe? Or was it David Cassidy? Or was it Randy Mantooth? Let me know on our 88.5 The Lake Facebook page. What was the very first poster that you hung up in your bedroom? Let us know on our 88.5 The Lake Facebook page. Coming up in a moment, Three Dog Night.
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And we have got your tickets to be there. Yes, it is a 88.5 The Lake concert ticket Tuesday. 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

0: 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That is Creedence Clearwater Revival and Up Around the Band. 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

Candy Stanton and Young Hearts Run Free, 88.5, the Lake Plain, the greatest hits of all time. Coming up shortly, we'll have a look at some stuff I've seen recently on Facebook. Right now, we're heading down to San Francisco. It's Scott McKenzie on 88.5, the Lake.

0: The Police on 88.5 The Lake, playing the greatest hits of all time. I'm Gary Chittum, and a few things I've seen recently on Facebook. You know, someone posted this the other day. They said, people say, let's meet at 8, and I ask AM or PM, but both are a no. Also from Facebook, the first and most important step when using an oven is to preheat all of the pans you store inside to 425 degrees. And finally tonight from Facebook, if you think I'm rude, you should hear the narrator in my head. Rupert Holmes in a sec.
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Nick Gilder, Here Comes the Night, 88.5 The Lake, playing the greatest hits of all time. And here's your chance to go to the movies on us. 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And the first person to win with Matt Walker also gets $100 in Lotto Max tickets. It's all part of another summer of peace, love, and music. 88.5 The Lake.

0: David Bowie fame, 88.5, the late greatest hits of all time. And it is the 48th annual Canal Days Marine Heritage Festival. It is coming up in Port Colborne, running from July 31st to August the 3rd. 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Canaldays.ca. The Doobies are standing by.
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